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2: Honey, just when you thought it was

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Everyone I do right does me wrong. 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

0: 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We're bound to break and my hands are tied.
1: Recordamos aquellas canciones que hicieron historia.
2: Disfruta este clásico que no pasa de moda.